crocs and alligators. One of God's best calculators. A head-banging activator. That's why they call me Mater.

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Welcome to the United States of America. Please remain seated until the plane has come to a complete stop and the lights are off. 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

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Thank you so much. Nel chat di Twitch, Gregina Legger, le

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1: 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It's Melódica with me, Chris Coco.

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0: Welcome to another episode of Melodica with me, Chris Coco. We began with Rubel, an intro from an album called Casas on Mr. Bongo. More from Rubel at the end of the show. And then that beauty from the album Gentlewoman by Cleo Soul. All because of love. Wonderful stuff.
1: Melodic.

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This is by a band called Paint, who've got an album called Whip of an Ear coming out soon. And the track is The Way You...

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Born under the empire's sun, British. British like bucket baths, British. Like top up the electric and gas, British. Like baked beans and bootleg CDs, British. British like bank holidays, like butlins at the beach, British. Like picking foam from job center chairs, British. British like every little helps until it doesn't.

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0: you the same lies as if your comrade is the reason your pockets are still dry. Like divide and rule British, British like I bleed red too. That white, red and blue British, that white, red and blue.
1: That's a new single by Reviver Jean and Maureen Onwenali. And as you might have guessed, it's called British. This one's untitled, The Pains of Being Pure at Heart.

didn't expect to play Fontaines DC on Melodica, but I just did. Fontaines DC and Marianne, the new single, which somehow fits kind of brilliantly with Secret Soul Society's edit and this tune, which is new on Rough Dug's Rough Cuts label by Mike Key, which is called White Cloud Place. The whole kind of pantheon, the whole range, the circle of beautiful music joining together in some kind of magic spirit brew.

Let's not forget about our roots, though. 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Life's a beach below the pavement. And this week, a new single by Fred Everything, which includes some kind of dancing tracks. And this one, For a Sunset, Arete Infini, it's called. And this is the reprise version.

And while we're in the land of sand and sunsets, let's stay on the Balearic beach a little longer with something from the forthcoming album by Sadido, DJ and Ibiza resident dude. The album's called Azizi in Space, and this is Safwan's Oasis.

More Balearic next has to be because it's the Leroy Afro-Balearic mix of a tune called Kenyatta on an album called Rainy Tribune. Corrado Bucci presents Tricky, and

0: feature card.
1: Number of months per year. So you see, I'm on deck of God, serve I'm under the Bible in the prayer book, the hymn book. So don't steal I.
2: Just found that one in a late night search. King Cry Cry, or his real name, Prince Farai. That probably wasn't his real name either, was it? But anyway, it's called Deck of Cards. And this one, Erykah Badu and The Alchemists.

And that's about it for this week. Thank you for listening to Melodica. I'll leave you with another little thing from the Rubel album. And see you next week for another